Lay down in my bed so I can blow this smoke in your hair. I know what you've been thinking, and I know what you've been drinking. Hoping, plotting, smoking, rocking to the beat. Baby, what's it gonna be? You need a G like me, so do the right thing like Spike Lee. Let's get busy, me and you. Tell me, baby, what it do? Quit playing games, I ain't come here to excite your mane. Invite no flames, I ain't even here to incite no flames. I'm only here to get in your ear and make you feel debonair. Real to real, meal to meal, close the deal, rose a hill. All y'all ladies here knows the deal. Bit, yeah, snoodle-doo, so get with me so we can just do-do-do. Making that music, boo-doo-boo. Come together, baby, we can do-do-do.

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I say you look so fine that I really wanna make you mine. 4, 5, 6, come on and get your kicks. Now you don't.

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I say you look so fine that I really wanna make you mine. 4, 5, 6, come on and get your kicks. Now you don't need a